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2: And now, the weather.
3: Outside, gloomy skies, a persistent drizzle, and a chilly wind blowing from the west, north, east, and south.
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10: Top stories this hour. Donald Trump says he's immediately starting to increase the US military presence on Greenland after signing an agreement with Denmark over its use. The American president claims his country has permanent control over security on the Arctic island. It follows months of tensions with allies over him urging Denmark to hand over the territory. July's NATO summit was one example.
11: And it's surrounded by China ships and Russian ships. And that's not going to happen. The ships, it's not going to happen. It was Greenland that, and it continues to be, that should be controlled by the United States, not by Denmark.
10: Meanwhile, the National Press Club in the US has called President Trump banning three media outlets from the White House an unprecedented assault on media freedom. He's accused CNN, Politico and MS Now of reporting fake news. Al Spencer's memoir about his sister Diana continues to cause tension with the royal family. He claims the then Prince Charles told him in a phone call days after Diana's death that she would be forgotten soon enough. The palace has disputed that. Royal commentator Jenny Bond says she can't understand why he's raised this now.
12: Earl Spencer said that he, that the blood family of Diana, were going to protect and guard those two boys for the rest of their lives. Well, he has firmly placed them in the middle of a blood feud, which I think is going to last a lifetime the way it's going.
10: Google's AI model managed to hack into three companies during a test of its cybersecurity capabilities in May. Concerns around Gemini follow wider warnings about the technology. To sport, where Brentford's unbeaten start to the Premier League season continued with a 3-0 home win against London rivals Chelsea. All the goals came in the last half an hour. And an historic document linked to the reign of Robert the Bruce is due to go on public display. The Royal Charter is one of the oldest documents in the Hill Collection of the Royal Faculty of the Procurators in Glasgow. From Sky News, I'm Imani Rana.
13: Good morning. Welcome to Saturday Breakfast, this Saturday morning with Mark Collins on Nation Radio. It is the 19th of September. Let's start with the Backstreet Boys.

model who Billy Joel went on to marry. She looked absolutely stunning prancing around that petrol station, didn't she? If anybody can prance around a petrol station, Christie Brinkley can. Uptown Girl from 1983 from Billy Joel. Before that, Sarah Bareilles with Love Song, and Larger Than Life from the brilliant Backstreet Boys, getting us into Saturday morning's breakfast show here on Nation Radio. Good morning, I'm Mark Collins. I'll be with you through till 10 o'clock this morning, including a golden hour between 9 and 10.

0: Somebody Else's Guy here on Nation Radio Yorkshire. And before that, I played you Alex Warren with Fever Dream. Good morning, this is Mark Collins. I've got songs on the way from the Average White Band and The Source featuring Candy Staten. And I'll tell you how you can win £600,000 next Friday here on Nation Radio Yorkshire. 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

0: And before that, I played you The Source featuring Candy Staten and You Got the Love. 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

0: from Becky Hill and David Guetta. And there's, from 1982, Haircut 100 and Fantastic Day here on Nation Radio, where Dr. Fox is here tomorrow afternoon from 4 with the Nation Network Chart Show. 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

0: Her dad is a multi-billionaire. He is the founder of the Groupon company. She is Stella Lefty, and that's Boston here on Nation Radio. And this weekend, it's a debuts weekend. Starting at 10 o'clock this morning, we're playing the debut hits of some of the biggest names in music. It all starts at 10 this morning here on Nation Radio, but the latest news headlines are next at 7 o'clock. Nation
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9: The top stories this hour. Protests later in central London will call for an end to what's been described the reckless development of artificial intelligence. Organisers pull the plug, want greater transparency and rules around the technology. It comes as Google says its AI model, Gemini, connected to the internet and hacked three companies during an independent test of its cybersecurity capabilities in May. It follows the King's warning on Thursday about the existential danger he said AI posed if it goes rogue.
10: There seems urgency in adequately considering the existential dangers of such technologies falling into the wrong hands. Surely then we need sufficient means of control before it is all too late.
9: The Culture Secretary says plans are underway to properly regulate AI. Donald Trump says the US has agreed a deal giving it permanent control over the security of Greenland. The president says no American adversary will have a military presence or be able to make sensitive investments without Washington's approval. It previously demanded Denmark sell the Atlantic territory, causing tension with NATO allies. Earl Spencer's memoir about his sister Diana continues to cause tension with the royal family. He claims the then Prince Charles told him in a phone call days after Diana's death that she'd be forgotten soon enough. The palace has disputed that. The book also reveals Earl Spencer's concerns for young Prince Harry. Royal commentator Jenny Bond says she can't understand why he's raised this now.
11: Earl Spencer said that the blood family of Diana were going to protect and guard those two boys for the rest of their lives. Well, he has firmly placed them in the middle of a blood feud, which I think is going to last a lifetime the way it's going.
9: And Brentford climbed to third ahead of today's Premier League games with a 3-0 defeat of West London rivals Chelsea last night. All the goals came in the last half an hour as Brentford took over with Jadon Anthony, Igor Thiago and Fabio Carvalho getting on the score sheet.
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9: Rainy in southern England and Wales. Sunny elsewhere in Great Britain and Northern Ireland with showers across Scotland feeling windy but warm. That's the latest. I'm Alex Holt.
12: 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Good morning. If you've just joined us, welcome to Saturday Breakfast. You're with Nation Radio. I'm Mark Collins. I'll be with you through till 10 o'clock this morning. Let's begin with Giorgio Moroder and Phil Oakey.

Kyrie from Mr. Mister this Saturday breakfast here on Nation Radio. Good morning, I'm Mark Collins. I'll be with you through till 10. Torn from Natalie Imbruglia before that. And Together in Electric Dreams from Giorgio Moroder and Phil Oakey, getting us into another hour of the best variety of hits. In the Premier League today, the early kickoff is at White Hart Lane. It's Spurs against Villa. Yeah, that huge game, 17th versus 19th. The Amex this afternoon at 3. The champions Arsenal are the visitors to Brighton. It's Everton against Ipswich at 3 this afternoon as well. Newcastle take on Hull City at 3 o'clock. And the evening kickoff is at the City Ground in Nottingham as Forest take on bottom of the table Coventry at 5:30 this evening.

0: There's the Bangles on Nation Radio with Manic Monday. And before that, the band they're calling the Global Girl Group because they have members from the Philippines, Switzerland, the United States and South Korea. They call themselves Cat's Eye, and that's their current song, Animal, here on Nation Radio. Where songs on the way from Bill Withers and Mika coming up. And I'll tell you how you can win £600,000 this coming Friday on Nation Radio.
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0: out for 17 seconds. 17 seconds. It's like holding your breath underwater. Bill Withers with Lovely Day here on Nation Radio, and Mika before that with Grace Kelly. 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

0: You Too, With or Without You on Nation Radio Yorkshire. And before that, I played you Pink and Walk Me Home. I play those songs especially for Mick and Teresa from Selby, who say, we're on our way to visit friends in Bristol. If you could give us a shout out, no problem. 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
1: 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Oh, your school has just emailed your flu vaccine form. 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

0: My Body Isn't Ready. It's the current song from Samba, and you're hearing it here on Nation Radio. Good morning, this is Mark Collins. Latest news headlines next at 8 o'clock. Don't forget, I've got a golden hour for you this morning between 9 and 10. And then 10 o'clock, our music weekend begins with the debuts weekend. We're playing the debut hits of some of the biggest names in music from 10 this morning here on Nation.
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14: Outside, gloomy skies, a persistent drizzle, and a chilly wind blowing from the west, north, east and south.
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16: The top stories this hour. Protesters will gather in central London later to demonstrate against what organisers call the everyday and existential harms of artificial intelligence. Pull the Plug will argue for more transparency and rules around the technology and an end to what it describes as its reckless development. Serena Karaman from the group says people are concerned.
17: When I talk to I talk to my neighbours, they're really scared. They're really anxious and they're not happy about how quickly this is being imposed on us, whether that's through public services, whether it's through a data centre down the road.
16: The Culture Secretary says plans are underway to properly regulate AI. It comes after it emerged Google's Gemini managed to connect to the internet and hack three companies during an independent test of its cybersecurity capabilities. Donald Trump says he's immediately starting to increase the US military's presence on Greenland after signing an agreement with Denmark over its use. The American president claims his country has permanent control over security there. It follows months of tensions with allies over him urging Denmark to hand over the territory. July's NATO summit was one example.
18: And it's surrounded by China ships and Russian ships. And that's not going to happen. The ships, it's not going to happen. It was Greenland that, and it continues to be, that should be controlled by the United States, not by Denmark.
16: A fire's broken out at the Grand Burston Hotel in Folkestone. People are being told to avoid the area and keep windows and doors closed. Earl Spencer insists he's telling the truth about a phone call with the King following his former wife Diana's death in 1997. The late princess's brother claims Charles told him we'll forget her soon enough during an argument. Buckingham Palace has strongly rejected the claims that appear in her brother's new book. And Brentford's unbeaten start to the Premier League season continue with a 3-0 home win against London rivals Chelsea last night. This lunchtime, leaders Arsenal go to Brighton. Tonight, bottom side Coventry go to Nottingham Forest.
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16: Rainy in southern England and Wales. Sunny elsewhere in Great Britain and Northern Ireland with showers across Scotland feeling windy but warm. That's the latest. I'm Alex Holt. Nation
0: Radio. And into another hour of the best variety of hits we go here on Nation Radio. With songs on the way from The Pretenders and Rita Ora after Lionel Richie.

Well, firstly, getting us into another hour of the best variety of hits was Lionel Richie with My Destiny. Anywhere from Rita Ora, and there's Pulp on Nation Radio with Common People. Happy birthday to Jarvis Cocker. He is 63 years old today. Today was also the birthday of Brian Epstein, the Beatles' manager. Bill Medley of the Righteous Brothers, born on this day 1940. Mama Cass Elliot of the Mamas and the Papas is born on this day, 1943. Frida Payne, she's still going with her Band of Gold, 84 years old today. Lol Krem of 10cc, 79 years old today. And the producer Nile Rodgers and the co-founding member of Chic celebrates his 74th birthday today, the 19th of September. Here's a man who celebrates his birthday next week. It's Teddy Swims on Nation Radio with Mr. Know-It-All.

0: Tears for Fears and Shout here on Nation Radio Yorkshire. And before that, I played you Teddy Swims and Mr. Know-It-All. Now, this afternoon at 5, you and some very well-known names are once again in charge of the playlist on So Let's Talk About Music. It's an hour of incredible music, chosen by real people sharing their favourite songs and telling us why they love them. We'll also have some very well-known names doing exactly the same thing. This week, we talk with Leona Lewis, Sophie Ellis-Bextor and Ollie Alexander. And if you'd like to be part of the show, go to soletstalkaboutmusic.com and maybe we'll hear you sharing one of your favourite songs. 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Nation
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0: 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And before that, It's Not Right, but it's okay. It was Whitney Houston. Make me a
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0: And there's even more life-changing cash to be won on Make Me a Winner. 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

0: George Benson on Nation Radio with Never Give Up on a Good Thing. And Little Mix with the breakup song before that. Golden Hour on the way at 9 o'clock this morning here on Nation Radio. 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
12: 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Yeah.

0: singing Wonderwall. It's the script here on Nation Radio for this Saturday breakfast. Good morning, I'm Mark Collins. A golden hour on the way next at 9 o'clock for you after the latest news headlines at 9 next here at Nation. Nation
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0: The top stories this hour. Protests later in central London will call for an end to what's described as the reckless development of AI. Organisers pull the plug, want greater transparency and rules around the technology. Google says its AI model Gemini hacked three companies during an independent test of cybersecurity capabilities in May. Donald Trump says the US has agreed a deal giving it permanent control over the security of Greenland. The president previously demanded Denmark sell the territory, causing tension with NATO allies. Seven men have been jailed after a heroin and crack cocaine supply line worth more than £1 million was dismantled across the West Midlands. That's the moment. Police arrested one offender. The highest sentence handed out totaled more than 12 and a half years. And Earl Spencer insists he's telling the truth, with claims about the king after the death of Princess Diana. In a new memoir, he claims Charles told him we'll forget her soon enough following her death in 1997. Buckingham Palace rejects the claims.
1: Now for the news. Here in East Yorkshire and Northern Lincolnshire, Hull councillors have voted to press Mayor Luke Campbell to consider taking control of the city's bus network. The move would mean a public authority setting routes, fares and timetables instead of private operators. But councillors want a full assessment of the costs and benefits first. To football, and Hull City, who are unbeaten on their return to the Premier League, head to Newcastle United this afternoon. Boss Sergei Yakirovich says they've shown that they can compete at this level.
2: Every point in every game, especially these demanding away games, it's good for us, and we will try to still be unbeaten, but I expect a very, very demanding game for us.
1: Meanwhile, in League Two, Grimsby Town, who are also undefeated, host second bottom Crawley Town. And in the National League, Scunthorpe United travel to Hornchurch. And in Rugby League, the Super League playoffs continue today as defending champions Hull KR aim for a place in the semi-finals. The Robins are away to Warrington Wolves this evening.
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1: A mixture of sunny spells and scattered showers throughout today. Windy too, with highs of 18. That's latest. I'm Tom Hale.
24: Good morning and welcome then to Saturday morning's Golden Hour here on Nation Radio. This is Mark Collins, and between now and 10, we're going to go back to the year when HMS Andromeda was rammed by an Icelandic gunboat. Iceland later broke off relations with Britain over the fishing dispute, which was nicknamed the Cod War. The USSR attacked Margaret Thatcher, calling her the Iron Lady. I think she probably quite enjoyed it because the name stuck. Two Concords left Paris and London simultaneously on their first commercial flights. And the Intercity 125 high-speed train entered service between London Paddington and Bristol Temple Meads. In which year, do you think? Just for fun on a Saturday morning, have a word with your friends, your family or your work colleagues. Come up with a year and I'll give you the answer just before 10 o'clock this morning. And you can see if you're right or not.

With more on the Golden Hour here on Nation Radio for this Saturday morning. Climax Blues Band before that with Couldn't Get It Right, and Brian Ferry's Let's Stick Together, getting us into Saturday morning's edition. It was a good year for Her Majesty the Queen. She opened the new £45 million NEC, the National Exhibition Centre in Birmingham. She also opened the National Theatre on London's South Bank, and it was the year in which she celebrated her 50th birthday. What year do you think it is?

from Diana Ross on the Golden Hour here on Nation Radio. And Sherbet before that with How's That? You messed around, I caught you out. From the year when the post office announced the end of Sunday collections and Saturday afternoon openings, the Tate Gallery's latest exhibit was a pile of bricks. The pound fell below $2 for the very first time. Inflation reached 24% at one time in the year. See, you've never had it so good. And there were riots at the Notting Hill Carnival in August of our mystery year.

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Cool on the Golden Hour for this Saturday morning on Nation Radio, and Rolls Royce before that with Car Wash. From the year when the 4 millionth Mini rolled off the assembly line, the TV presenter Bill Grundy was suspended after a live TV interview in which the punk group The Sex Pistols swore live on air. The Apple Computer Company was started by Steve Jobs and Steve Wozniak, and Viking 1 successfully landed on Mars in our mystery year. Time for today's Golden Hour, Golden Nugget. One of those songs that doesn't get played that often on the radio. Thelma Houston and Don't Leave Me This Way on Nation Radio's Golden Hour.

0: Thelma Houston and Don't Leave Me This Way here on Nation Radio. If you were born in our mystery year, you were born the same year as Emma Bunton of the Spice Girls, comedians Ross Noble, Michael McIntyre, Alan Carr, Sir Chris Hoy was born in this year, so was Benedict Cumberbatch, Dame Ellen MacArthur, Kat Deeley, Keely Hawes, Colin Farrell, soap stars Martine McCutcheon, Kim Marsh and Lisa Riley, and Shane Lynch from Boyzone was born in our mystery year. But what year is it, do you think?
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1: Melba Moore with This Is It on the Golden Hour from Nation Radio. From the year when red and yellow cards were introduced for the first time in football, Chris Evert and Bjorn Borg won their respective Wimbledon singles titles. Britain's James Hunt became the world motor racing champion. Ray Reardon was the world snooker champion. John Curry won the men's European figure skating championships and went on to win gold at the Winter Olympics, which were held in Innsbruck in Austria. The Summer Olympics took place in Montreal, Canada, with Nadia Comaneci gaining 7 perfect tens in gymnastics. Rag Trade won the Grand National. Liverpool won the old First Division Championship and the UEFA Cup. And Southampton beat Manchester United by a goal to nil to win the FA Cup. In 1976, yes, all the songs I've played you since 9 o'clock this morning are 50 years old this year. Stop the World, I Want to Get Off.

0: Dancing Queen wraps up Saturday morning's Golden Hour here on Nation Radio Yorkshire. Thank you very much for your company. Alex and Caroline are on the way next after the news at 10, and they're going to start our debuts weekend. We're going to be playing right across the weekend here on Nation Yorkshire the debut hits of some really big artists and bands. Nation
1: 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I spy a huge purple dragon.
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0: Top stories this hour. Protests later in central London will call for an end to what's been described as the reckless developments of AI. Organisers pull the plug, want greater transparency and rules around the technology. It's after Google says its AI model, Gemini, hacked three companies during an independent test of its cybersecurity capabilities. And on Thursday, the King warned about the existential danger of AI going rogue.
1: There seems urgency in adequately considering the existential dangers of such technologies falling into the wrong hands.
0: The Culture Secretary says plans are underway to properly regulate AI. The Danish Prime Minister's office says an agreement with the US over Greenland will strengthen North Atlantic and Arctic security. Donald Trump says the deal will see America develop a significant military presence there and stop adversaries building bases on the island. And Earl Spencer's doubled down on claims about King Charles in the days after his former wife Diana's death. He alleges the then Prince of Wales said we'll forget her soon enough during an argument. Buckingham Palace has rejected the claims.
2: Now for the news. Here in East Yorkshire and Northern Lincolnshire, Hull councillors are calling for a closer look at taking control of the city's bus network. They want Mayor Luke Campbell to assess whether a franchise service could improve fares, routes and reliability. The council says any decision would need to offer the best deal for passengers and taxpayers. To football, in Hull City will look to continue their impressive start to the Premier League season. Still undefeated after their first four games, they head to Newcastle United today. Boss Sergei Yakirovich expects a demanding game.
3: We must have a good energy, compact, solid, aggressive in the challenges, and if you will win first, second ball, mostly you will be good.
2: Meanwhile, Grimsby Town will look to stretch their unbeaten start to the League Two season. They're hosting Crawley Town, and it's a trip to Hornchurch for Scunthorpe United in the National League. And a place in the Super League playoff semi-finals are at stake for Hull KR later. The defending champions are away at Warrington Wolves in the second elimination final.
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2: A mixture of sunny spells and scattered showers throughout today. Windy too, with highs of 18. That's the latest. I'm Tom Hale.
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16: Yeah, hiya. Right, our debuts weekend means loads of songs. The first time we heard from Wham and Taylor Swift after Brit.

0: that is lovely Taylor Swift, Wham and Britney before it on our debuts weekend. It's Alex and Caroline with you for a Saturday morning. Hello.
1: I've just fallen down the rabbit hole of Britney Spears' Instagram. Mm. You know how most celebrities have carefully curated Instagrams? Lots of very careful poses, well thought out, colour schemes, all of that.
0: Yeah.
1: She doesn't.
0: No, it's very much the style of... Well, it's what she is, isn't she? She's a busy mum. She's a busy mum who loves a dance.
1: To me, the photos are very much like... You know when you used to have to go and get your photos like developed in a Superdrug?
0: Yes.
1: And come back an hour later? And then you'd look at them and you'd all gather round and look at it and go, oh my God, oh my God, that's such a bad photo of so-and-so. They're the only ones that she seems to be putting up.
0: Oh God.
1: For a woman who is stunning... She's very good at pitching.
0: What's she put on? What are you looking at?
1: Just like she's just got her arms in the air, her hair's all over the place. She's just a bit dishevelled. But then everyone loves it. There's a picture she's put up here of her and a cat, and she's written, "I found my reading glasses." 15,000 likes.
0: What? Where to get on this? Is it like, you know, when you go to collect your photos and they'd stick stickers on all of the bad photos telling you, poor lighting.
1: Yes, it is that. Red eye. Yes, it is that. 100%.
0: If you could stick a sticker on Britney Spears' Instagram, what would it say?
1: Oh, come back another day.
0: Yeah. On the way, music for you, Eagle Eye Cherry. And this is Ray at Nation Radio.

0: That is Ray. It's Nation Radio. It's Alex and Caroline for a Saturday. Hiya.
1: Morning. How do you fancy winning yourself some cash? Make me a
0: winner. 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We go again then after yesterday's winner with another load of life-changing cash. £600,000 could be in your bank account by this time next week.
1: Oh, imagine that. 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

0: Nation Radio Yorkshire. It's Alex and Caroline with you. Good morning.
1: Morning. It's time for a truth and a Caroline. I'm going to give you two statements. One of them is completely factually correct, and one of them is a big fat fib.
0: I love this because we get to find out things about Caroline we never knew, and often I think, how did either of these things happen? What have you got today for us?
1: I once appeared in a TV documentary about phobias.
0: Oh.
1: Or I once appeared in a TV documentary about male strippers.
0: Okay. Now I've had the opposite thing happen today in that you said phobias and my initial thought was, nothing's come up in our conversations. What I know of you about a big phobia, I think if you had a big one that was worthy of being on a TV documentary, it would have come up in conversation. So I was like, oh, I don't think it's that. And then you said male strippers and I was like, now we've got an issue because...
1: Because that's not what I do in my spare time.
0: Not often. Do you know, I'm still going to go with it. Just because I think if you had a big phobia thing that was so big you'd been on telly for it, I think I'd know about it by now. Whereas, how would you have ended up in a documentary about strippers? Well, I guess if it's true, we'll find out. That's the one I reckon is true.
1: Well, I will reveal the truth after this.
0: It's Mimi Webb, Ghost of You at Nation Radio Yorkshire.

0: Nation Radio Yorkshire, Alex and Caroline with you for a Saturday morning. Hello.
1: Hello, it is time for a little game that we call A Truth and a Caroline. I gave you two statements earlier on. One was true, one was false, and I asked you to try and figure out which was which. So the two statements were, I once appeared in a TV documentary about phobias, or I once appeared in a TV documentary about male strippers.
0: Which do you think genuinely happened to Caroline, and which do you think is a bit of a Caroline this morning? I just think if you had such a big phobia that you'd been on telly about it, that I would have found out about it. And therefore, in one of the, and this is what this feature's all about, the situations that Caroline gets herself into, and I go, how on earth have you ended up in that situation? And I feel you in a documentary about male strippers is 100% one of those things.
1: It's 100% true.
0: Of course
1: yeah.
0: It is.
1: So I was working at a radio station and I was reading news, and it was very early on a Saturday morning. We had somebody who also worked at the station, and their job was as a roadie. So they would go and hand out car stickers and that kind of thing. And they were Mr. Bournemouth at that point in time.
0: Wow, what an accolade.
1: Absolutely. And their dream and their aspiration was to be a stripper. And so unbeknownst to me, I turn up very late for work. I've got no makeup on. I'm very dishevelled. And the phone rings. I'm the only person in the office at this point. The phone rings. And as I go to pick up the phone, and it's about 5:30 in the morning,
0: right,
1: in walks this Mr. Bournemouth, just in tiny shorts.
0: Hello.
1: That's all he's wearing. He's not even got a shirt on. At that time in the morning, I dropped the phone because I was tired. I pick the phone up the wrong way round and go, hello? And then I have to turn the phone round and put the right part to my ear and my mouth and continue the conversation. It turns out that there's this TV documentary that's being made about his desire to become a stripper, and it was called My Crazy Life. It was shown on some ridiculous channel. I thought no more of it and just thought, that's so weird. What's going on? And then about 4 months later, I received a flurry of text messages. I'd been out with a load of people and we'd all got home to our respective houses at about 1 o'clock in the morning and all done the same thing, you know, picked up a kebab on the way home and turned the telly on. This TV documentary was showing I was basically written into the TV show as how flustered all women seem to get when they are around him.
0: She can't even answer the phone right around this man.
1: It was so embarrassing. Oh. Many people text me. It was very, very awkward.
0: I don't know a lot about those sort of Mr. competitions.
1: Mm-hmm.
0: It feels like if it was his lifelong dream, it doesn't feel too much of a leap from Mr. Bournemouth to being a stripper. It feels like he's already quite close to his dream.
1: Yeah, I mean, look, all I can say is he's achieved his dream.
0: Yeah.
1: He's very, very successful at what he does.
0: Good. Well done to him. And to you if you spotted it, Caroline's at Truth and Lie this morning. On the way, we'll do Kelly Clarkson with one of her big songs next at Nation Radio.
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0: Langley and Choosing Texas on Nation Radio Yorkshire. Alex and Caroline for a Saturday. We just found out Caroline once ended up in a documentary about a male stripper.
1: It was very embarrassing. We used to work together, long story short. TV crew turned up at work. I dropped a phone. They made me look as though I was sweaty at the very, very sight of this gentleman.
0: Did he have
1: and
0: a
1: it
0: name?
1: Really wasn't the case. Lee was his name. Yeah.
0: Was that his work? His professional?
1: Billy Blue Eyes was his professional name.
0: What's your stripper name?
1: Well,
0: I've got a thing here to find out your stripper name. I've got a quiz
1: brilliant.
0: To do it.
1: Yes, please.
0: Okay, question. This is one of those. You've got to answer questions and then it will presumably tell you your stripper name. Question one. Sorry. Question one. Pick a prop, please, Caroline.
1: Wow. What are my choices?
0: Whip, construction vest, boa, feather duster, fedora or towel?
1: Towel.
0: Okay, good. Okay.
1: One of the really large bath sheets. None of this little hand towel jobs.
0: Pick a celebrity to go for a drink with. Rihanna, Ian McKellen, Aubrey Plaza, Zac Efron, Amy Poehler or Shia LaBeouf?
1: Oh, Amy Poehler.
0: Done. Pick a song to strip to. The Weeknd earned it. Marvin Gaye, Let's Get It On. Def Leppard, Pour Some Sugar On Me. George Michael, I Want Your Sex. Shakira, Hips Don't Lie. Or Lana Del Rey's West Coast.
1: Def Leppard, Pour Some Sugar On Me. Why brilliant. Not?
0: Which handwriting is closest to yours? Oh, your handwriting's quite neat, isn't it?
1: It is, yeah.
0: Oh,
1: you need to get, a neat one where all the capitals are in the right place.
0: Pick some socks. Now, there's ones that have got like a cartoony face on it. There's the Mona Lisa one. There's cats. There's a plant.
1: That one. Those one. The cats.
0: Cat one, yeah.
1: Yeah.
0: Pick a mug. Do you want
1: gosh,
0: the one?
1: This is... I think bit, it's it? This takes a very long time. It's longer than a job interview.
0: Yeah,
1: go
0: we're
1: on.
0: Nearly there. What time do you usually? Oh, you're up early because you're up early. I can't read out the answer.
1: Should we just leave it to the imagination?
0: Yeah. I'll WhatsApp it. I'll show you. We get back to the songs in just a moment, I think you'll like it. Yeah, I can't read it out. I'll tell you what it is.
1: Oh,
0: next.
1: No, you can't.
0: No.
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27: The top stories this hour. The UK's biggest steel company is seeking fresh government funding as delays continue to transform its plant in South Wales. Tata Steel has approached ministers in recent weeks to discuss a multi-million pound support package. It's in addition to a £500 million fund to build an electric arc furnace at the plant in Port Talbot. Google's AI model Gemini autonomously hacked into three companies during a test of its cybersecurity capabilities. It's thought to be the first known case of it carrying out such an act. Later, a protest will take place in central London for call to an end to so-called reckless development of the technology. It's been reported Moscow's online voting system was the target of a major cyber attack overnight. Russia's election chief claims they're continuing, but all are being repelled. Voting began yesterday in the country's three-day parliamentary election. And beaches around Perth in Western Australia will stay closed until at least tomorrow after a man died in a shark attack. A man was bitten while swimming at Sorrento Beach yesterday.
28: Now for the news. Here in East Yorkshire and Northern Lincolnshire, Hull councillors have voted to press Mayor Luke Campbell to consider taking control of the city's bus network. The move would mean a public authority setting routes, fares and timetables instead of private operators. But councillors want a full assessment of the costs and benefits first. To football, and Hull City, who are unbeaten on their return to the Premier League, head to Newcastle United this afternoon. Boss Sergei Yakirovich says they've shown that they can compete at this level.
29: Every point in every game, especially these demanding away games, it's good for us, and we will try to still be unbeaten, but I expect a very, very demanding game for us.
28: Meanwhile, in League Two, Grimsby Town, who are also undefeated, host second bottom Crawley Town. And in the National League, Scunthorpe United travel to Hornchurch. And in Rugby League, the Super League playoffs continue today as defending champions Hull KR aim for a place in the semi-finals. The Robins are away to Warrington Wolves this evening.
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28: A mixture of sunny spells and scattered showers throughout today. Windy too, with highs of 18. That's latest. I'm Tom Hale.
20: Yeah. Debuts weekend.
1: Hello, it's Alex and Caroline here on Nation Radio Yorkshire. Morning.
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0: Can you believe Take On Me was A-ha's debut single?
1: Wow.
0: I know. Start as you mean to go on, eh?
1: Absolutely.
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0: Mariah Carey on Nation Radio's debut's weekend. So we're playing the first song, the breakthrough song from so many big artists, Mariah, Blue and Aha there. We'll do more after 12 this morning. This morning? Midday.
1: Midday. You know, it's all morning to all of us, isn't it? We were talking earlier on about the time that I ended up in a TV documentary all about men who took their clothes off. It was accidental. I didn't want to be there. And it was very unfortunate. And it led you to ask the question or to do an online quiz for me. Thank you very much.
0: What is your stripper name?
1: Yeah. It was quite thorough.
0: Yeah, the questions went on a bit. Couldn't read out Caroline's stripper name that it gave us at the end, but it was based on, I think, a Star Wars character, but with a word in that we can't say on the radio.
1: Yeah, it was based on Jabba the Hutt.
0: Yes.
1: Yeah. So I'm going to do the same for you. However, I can't be dealing with all the questions. Just need a very quick, short, sharp one. So I found a different name generator.
0: Oh, okay.
1: What I need from you is, please, what car do you currently drive? Just the model, not the make.
0: Ford.
1: That's the make.
0: Sorry. Focus.
1: Brilliant. What was the last thing you ate?
0: Oh, eggs Benedict. Just put eggs.
1: Oh, wow. Focus eggs.
0: Put Benedict.
1: I don't think you're getting any work, mate. I'm sorry. Not with a name like that. That's it. That's the end of it.
0: Hang
1: Just
0: on.
1: Put those two together.
0: My stripper name is
1: Focus Eggs.

0: Olivia Dean and the brilliant Man I Need. It's the Nation Radio, Alex and Caroline. I still love that song every time we play it.
1: Me too, mainly because there's a load of points in it where you don't need to remember the lyrics because you can just hum and get away with it. Exactly. Oh, love that in a song.
0: Exactly. Let's win you some cash then. Make me a
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0: Jackson 5 on Nation Radio. I Want You Back, the song all about Strictly Come Dancing, which returns tonight. So if you've been thinking I Want You Back, it is back on the telly.
1: Whoop, whoop. We do something every single Saturday called The Weekend Whinge. It's just that chance to get all that pent-up aggression, that thing that's really been gnarling you up all week. Just get it off your chest and start the weekend off right.
0: Absolutely. Get in touch with yours. Yeah, go on.
1: I was going to, I mean, we could say that, but basically I'm so wound up, I just need to get mine off your chest. Yes, get in touch with yours, do that, but please let me just moan at you.
0: All right, you feel like you're about to blow a gasket, Caroline. What's happened? What? Tell me yours.
1: Minions. Minions.
0: Blue and yellow people.
1: Yes, exactly that. More specifically, a man called Eric Gwylion, who I believe is the man who designed them physically and made them blue and yellow.
0: Okay.
1: Well, I'm sick of it. I'm sick of it because before they came along, my wardrobe was absolutely fine. And since they've come along, I look in my wardrobe and I've got a whole series of like mustard coloured tops, mustard coloured cardigans, mustard coloured jumpers, and then navy clothes. And every time I wear them now, somebody remarks, if you remember, it was you last week, somebody remarks, you look like you've come dressed as a minion.
0: Caroline, we got through most of the show and Caroline was like, Alex, like, yeah, you are dressed as a minion.
1: It's so annoying. It was a great colour palette. We're coming into autumn. What am I going to wear now?
0: Just lean into the minion. Wear one of those like one eye things as well. Go with it. Go all in.
1: Oh, maybe that's what I need to do.
0: Listen, coming up in just a moment, I'm going to have a weekend whinge as well. It is all about something that's only started happening in the last 5 to 10 years. And can we stop doing it, please?
1: Oh.
0: Yeah. I'll tell you, after Miley Cyrus, although she's dropped the Cyrus, she's just Miley now. Flowers at Nation Radio. We were good.

0: think it warrants a bit of a shoulder dance, this song. It's Level 42 and Lessons in Love. This is Nation Radio Yorkshire Morning. It's Alex and Caroline.
1: Hiya. I always these days, I don't want to shuffle dance with my shoulders too much in case I pull a muscle in my shoulder. You know that thing when you reach a certain age? It happens all the time.
0: The age when you stop falling over and instead you have a fall. Yeah.
1: By doing nothing, I injure myself. Listen, a weekend whinge is where we like to get stuff off of our chest because it just helps make you feel better once you've done it.
0: What is your weekend whinge? I'm very excited about this. You gave me a little tease and you said it's something that's come about in the last 5 to 10 years and it needs to stop.
1: Everything that you do now, you go to a shop to buy a new top, you pop in somewhere for a coffee, you go to get your tyres done on your car, you go anywhere, and you get an email afterwards.
0: Oh.
1: How was the service? Can you rate us? Can you leave a review? No. I bought a t-shirt, you get the email receipt. How was your service? You buy a coffee, you get the, oh, can you rate your coffee? What? Going out of the house now comes with paperwork that never used to, I don't want to do admin after a shopping trip. I don't want to write reports.
0: You are sort of right, but at the same time, aren't you also the person that before you choose to go anywhere, you read the reviews?
1: I do read the reviews.
0: Yeah, okay, fine.
1: You're right. You're right. You're 100% right. We'll play take that in a moment. Just before we move into that, can I just ask you, can you just rate my weekend whinge, please? Would you say excellent, very good, good, average, or poor?
0: I would say average.
1: And the quality of how I delivered the whinge.
0: Excellent. Thank you.
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0: Nation Radio Yorkshire, Alex and Caroline with Somba. We both love a song that's got lots of oohs in it because you don't need to learn the lyrics.
1: Really, because you don't need to get them wrong and then be really awkwardly corrected by someone who knows better.
0: Yes. It's
1: very awkward when that happens.
0: Thanks for having us on this morning.
1: How do you fancy a bit of a freebie? 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
0: Yeah, there's no escaping us. We are everywhere. 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And you could win one of our Fire TV sticks. It's that simple.
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0: Good luck. Right, on the way, we get back to our debuts weekend. Do you remember the first song that Katy Perry did?
1: No. What was it?
0: Well, it was the one that her parents, her like religious parents, were really not fans of.
1: Yes.
0: That song is next to Nation Radio.
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8: The top stories this hour. It's being reported the owner of the UK's biggest steel companies approached the government for a multi-million pound support package. It says delays continue to transform Tata Steel's plant in Port Talbot in South Wales. The firm was handed a half a billion pound fund for its electric arc furnace in 2023. Google insists it's changed its AI chatbot Gemini after it connected to the internet and hacked three companies. It was during an independent cybersecurity test in May. After months of threatening to seize Greenland, the US has struck a deal with Denmark. Donald Trump says it gives America permanent control over security and stops enemies building bases there. The territory stays in Denmark's hands, though. A teenage girl missing for more than a week has been seen in Manchester city centre. 13-year-old Lilia left home in Bolton on Friday, September the 11th, and was spotted on CCTV at the Piccadilly bus station on Monday. And the Lib Dems annual conference is starting later, so Ed Davey will visit a fish and chip shop to highlight rising living costs.
10: Now for the news. Here in East Yorkshire and Northern Lincolnshire, Hull councillors are calling for a closer look at taking control of the city's bus network. They want Mayor Luke Campbell to assess whether a franchise service could improve fares, routes and reliability. The council says any decision would need to offer the best deal for passengers and taxpayers. To football, in Hull City will look to continue their impressive start to the Premier League season. Still undefeated after their first four games, they head to Newcastle United today. Boss Sergei Yakirovic expects a demanding game.
11: We must have a good energy, compact, solid, aggressive in the challenges, and if you will win first, second ball, mostly you will be good.
10: Meanwhile, Grimsby Town will look to stretch their unbeaten start to the League Two season. They're hosting Crawley Town, and it's a trip to Hornchurch for Scunthorpe United in the National League. And a place in the Super League playoff semi-finals are at stake for Hull KR later. The defending champions are away at Warrington Wolves in the second elimination final.
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10: A mixture of sunny spells and scattered showers throughout today. Windy too, with highs of 18. That's latest. I'm Tom Hale.
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0: Hiya, Alex and Caroline with you for Saturday afternoon.
1: It is our debuts weekend. We're playing some of the debut hits, some of the biggest names in music. Stevie Wonder and Spice Girls are the way after this.

0: Spice Girls and Wannabe on Nation Radio Yorkshire. That's brought a bit of life to our Saturday afternoon, hasn't it?
1: Hasn't it? What a strong song to enter with. Imagine that. Yeah. Well done.
0: I know. Our debuts weekend, so loads of artists all weekend. Each hour we're playing three back-to-back and the first song that they came into the charts with. So Spice Girls, Wannabe, Katy Perry's I Kissed a Girl and Stevie Wonder with Uptight in there as well. And we're about to play you James Blunt's latest song, Tastes Like Summer. He is in Celebrity Traitors. They had the date revealed this week.
1: I cannot wait.

0: I am so excited about this. Mm. James Blunt is going to be fantastic. The whole lineup, 10 out of 10 to the casting team.
1: Yeah, wonderful. I think James Blunt's going to be brilliant. I can't wait to see Miranda.
0: Yes.
1: I can't wait to see Rob and Ramesh accusing each other of being traitors.
0: That's going to be excellent. Hannah Fry's going to be great.
1: Yeah.
0: I can't wait to see Jerry Hall. I hope she's a diva and expects other people to like bring her cups of tea and stuff.
1: My favourite bit has been when you go on one of those articles online where they're talking about the incredible cast of massive names. There's always...
0: Oh.
1: Yeah,
0: there's always one. So I was gonna say, there's always one, isn't there? There's always someone moaning. I read one earlier on and they wrote something like, oh, I wish we had some well-known people on here. Clearly it was a low budget year.
1: Low budget?
0: Are you mad?
1: That person...
0: Are you mad?

0: James Blunt and Tastes Like Summer on Nation Radio. Feels like we've slipped a little bit into autumn, but have you seen, like, early next week we're back into the 20s again?
1: I don't know what is going on. I don't know whether to put my tights on or not. It's a very confusing time of the year.
0: Listen, if you want to know that you can definitely put your summer wardrobe on because you're on the fanciest holiday of your life, here's how. 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

0: studio, Bare Naked Ladies, with 1 week before it. It's Alex and Caroline for your Saturday afternoon. Caroline is looking fuming, and she's just uttered at the beginning of a sentence, and I was like, oh, hang on a second. And the sentence started with the words, right, my issue with toasters. What's your issue with toasters? What's right. happened?
1: So this new toaster's been invented. It's on the market. £350 for a toaster. It's madness. And the idea is that you tell the toaster your perfect shade of toast, and it's got different images, and you select the shade that you like. And then regardless of the bread type you put in, whether it's a thick like sourdough or just a thin slice of white, it will toast it so that it will be that colour upon exiting the toaster. It's got a crumpet mode. Great. It's not worth 350 quid.
0: No.
1: Don't do these things. Just fix the fact that every single toaster that's ever existed is broken.
0: What do you mean every single toaster is broken?
1: All toasters, why do they have the setting, which is 90% of your options for the settings, where it is just create carbon? It's not toast, it's just blacken it all the way through. So you pick it up and it's like a cartoon when a cartoon character's caught on fire and then they just fall into pieces. So that's one thing that's wrong with toasters. Yeah. I can continue.
0: How many more of these have you got? So you're right, our toaster, the little dial setting is maybe on a quarter of the way and it already comes out like you wouldn't want it any more done than that. What are the other three quarters of the dial?
1: Like, what's the point? Who is using them? Hmm. But the other thing is if you've got a four-slice toaster, I've got a four-slice toaster. I know, I'm fancy. You can't put the toast in the left-hand side of the toaster and then just press the left-hand side down. You've got to put the toast in the right-hand side of the toaster first. Why can we land a man on the moon, but can I not put a slice of toast in the left-hand side? Why is that not possible?
0: Oh, I think we can. Do you want my toaster?
1: You cannot. Every toaster I've ever had has been like this.
0: No, we can put the left one on the right one.
1: Whoa. Was it pricey?
0: I need to go and look at our toaster because now you've made me wonder. I need to go ring my other half. We need to do a quick experiment with the toaster. What? Olivia Rodrigo, this is Drop Dead at Nation Radio.

0: beautiful South Nation Radio Yorkshire, a song made in Hull. It's Alex and Caroline with you for a Saturday afternoon. Hull City take it on Newcastle later on, see if they can maintain the unbeaten run. We've just been talking toasters.
1: I don't know if I'm furious or absolutely thrilled. So we have a toaster, and this has always been the case with any toaster we've ever had. And it's just, I'll be honest with you, it's stupid.
0: Yeah.
1: It's got four slices. You can toast, you know, four at a time. But you cannot put down the lever on the left unless the lever on the right is already down. So if you want to toast, you've got to toast it in the right-hand side if you've only got two. Then if someone comes in and goes, oh, I'll have some toast, you go, oh, okay, I'll put it in the left and I'll put those two down. But they will all pop up at the same time, which means your toast that's gone in on the left has only then been toasted for half the time, so you have to pick it out and move it across to the right-hand side to then put the right-hand side down in order to toast it. Then inevitably you forget about it and it burns.
0: I said, I'm sure mine does left and right independently. Caroline was like, nah. So I was then thinking, if I remember this wrong, we've just had a video from my home and we both just watched it and I'm right. On ours, you can put the left side down.
1: Genuinely amazed at this. I've never had a toaster that you've been able to do. Was it a pricey toaster?
0: I don't think so, no.
1: Is it just that I'm a cheapskate and I've only been paying for like...
0: Can you do us a favour this morning? Can you go, if you've got a four slicer, can you go and try putting down the left side and let us know? Please. WhatsApp us and let us know.
1: I need brand names. I need make and model numbers. That's what I'm after. I need a new toaster.
0: Something for your Christmas list, isn't it? On the way. We're going to play a brilliant current song, Sienna Spiro's Great Expectation. If you haven't heard it yet, it's amazing. It's on the way before one at Nation.
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0: so talented. It's so good. The song is called Great Expectation from Sienna Spiro. It's Alex and Caroline for your Saturday afternoon. Hello.
1: Morning. It was afternoon. Yeah, I've lost it already.
0: Morning, if you like. It's fine.
1: It's just morning, afternoon, evening. Oh, it's all going on.
0: What was it? Was it a Jim Carrey movie? And he goes, in case I don't see you, good afternoon, good evening and good night. The Proclaimers are coming to Connexion Live Thursday, 15th of October. We've got your chance to be there.
1: Look, I'm very excited about this. I've actually seen The Proclaimers granted, but I've seen them three times live and they are brilliant.
0: How do you absolutely accidentally brilliant. See someone live three times?
1: Because I had tickets to a festival and I wanted to see some of the other acts, and then there's like a gap, isn't there? And you go, oh, yeah. Who's on the other stages? Who should we go and see?
0: Yes.
1: Oh, let's go and see The Proclaimers. And it happened three times and it was a delight every single time. They are absolutely brilliant.
0: If you want to be there, on us. They've got all the hits. Of course they're going to do I'm Going to Beat 500 Miles. Sunshine on Leith is a banger. Letter from America is another one. Like, amazing.
1: Yep. You can win yourself some tickets just by visiting nationplayer.com. 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
0: Good luck. 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We get back to our debuts weekend. Some more songs. The first time we heard from these big artists, including the debut from Amy Winehouse next at Nation.
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19: The top stories this hour. A protest is starting in Westminster to call for an end to so-called reckless development of AI technology. A campaign group says it wants to see more transparency in rules as it's implemented. Google says its AI model Gemini autonomously hacked into three companies during a test of its cybersecurity capabilities in May. Serena Karaman from Pull the Plug says data centres won't support jobs and local economies.
20: We've seen this with Uber, Facebook, where they flood the market, create the monopoly, and then the public have to pay for that, whether it's through mental health, political manipulation, high costs.
19: The culture secretary says there's a plan to properly regulate AI. It's understood Tata Steel's looking for more government funding as it experiences delays to its new electric arc furnace in South Wales. Grid connection delays mean it may not be operational in Port Talbot until 2029. Industry sources say the request could run to hundreds of millions of pounds on top of the 500 million already awarded. One person's been taken to hospital after a fire at a hotel in Folkestone. Police think that it started in the basement of the Grand Burson Hotel, but a cause is unknown. Harbour Fish Bar nearby is closed because of the fire. Burka Teke, who works there, says it's devastating.
21: You can see some damage around the underground car park and on the side of the building. It has obviously just gone through some renovation as well, so it's upsetting to see all the hard work they've done go to waste, really.
19: Police searching for a missing 13-year-old girl called Lilia from Bolton have confirmed a new last sighting. She was first reported missing last Friday. CCTV shows her at Manchester Piccadilly Station on Monday morning after catching the number 36 bus in Salford. And Michael Mara is the new leader of Scottish Labour. The North East Scotland MSP saw off the challenge of Joe Fagan to be named Anna Sawar's successor with 63% of the vote. He says he'll work closely with Prime Minister Andy Burnham to get the best deal for Scottish people.
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19: Mostly cloudy in southern England and Wales with rain at times. Sunshine elsewhere with showers in Scotland. Windy but feeling warm. That's the latest. I'm Alex Hulse.
11: 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Debuts weekend.
22: Hiya, afternoon. 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
1: We have your debuts from Amy Winehouse and Culture Club on the way after Ace of Base.
22: Let's do this. 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

0: Winehouse on Nation Radio for Saturday afternoon. It's Alex and Caroline with you. Did you see Kelly Osbourne paying tribute to Amy Winehouse? It would have been her, I think, 42nd birthday earlier this week.
1: Time flies, doesn't it? Absolutely flies.
0: It really does.
1: She was, 27 when she passed away. So it feels like yesterday, but...
0: Oh, wow. Amazing. Sharon Osbourne, Kelly Osbourne's mum, rumoured the X Factor, there's talk it might be making a comeback. Part of me misses it from a Saturday night.
1: I think it's nice to have that big show that you all sit round and watch. But as a grown-up, it feels quite uncomfortable looking back on it. Have you ever looked back on old clips now?
0: Yeah.
1: And you sort of see them prey upon the people who weren't, you know, they were fine, but they were never going to get through.
0: Yeah.
1: And they'd just prey on them and be mean about their, like, appearance or intelligence.
0: But
1: it's just not very nice.
0: I always think the judges got their karma. I think the karma for them being mean to the contestants, I think the time Sharon Osbourne walked into a door, I was like, thank you, door. She deserved that. That's the karma right there.
1: Bring it back, but with more doors.
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0: Alex Warren and Fever Dream on Nation Radio Yorkshire. Hull City kick off against Newcastle at 3 p.m. and good luck to Hull KR, the Super League elimination game at 5:30 this evening. Good luck to them with that.
1: Howdy Rancy winning a massive amount of money. 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
15: 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Yeah.

0: This is Nation Radio Yorkshire. It feels like we're almost in hot chocolate kind of season, aren't we? I had my first pumpkin spice latte the other day.
1: Did you?
0: Yeah, I went all in for it. All in.
1: Oh.
0: Thank you for getting us on for a Saturday afternoon.
1: That's what I'm going to be doing immediately. Immediately after this is going to get myself my hands on one of those. I don't know if you saw the news this week. It's very exciting if you were growing up in the 90s. Bog the Builder's making a comeback.
0: Is he? Oh, I missed this.
1: Not as a TV series. But he's got to make some money somehow.
0: Oh, he's not got he's got a podcast talking about your DIY disasters.
1: No, not that. He's returned in a new TV advert for Eon Energy. But rather than Bob the Builder, can we fix it? It's more like, yes, we can, but we can do it sustainably.
0: Oh.
1: And it's all about, sustainability. I absolutely love it. I absolutely love it. The idea of bringing back these TV shows from the 90s, but as proper TV shows, but giving the proper 2026 twist.
0: So Bob the Builder, so he's using sustainable materials in 2026.
1: Yeah. Postman Pat, he's no longer working for Royal Mail. He's gone to Amazon.
0: Oh.
1: But rather than being the delivery driver, I think he'd be in the warehouse programming all of, in some places now you can get your Amazon parcels delivered by drone or by robot.
0: Yeah,
1: he'd be doing that.
0: Postman Pat's got a drone. I like that. I feel there was one 90s kids TV show that was already ahead of the game with the sustainability stuff.
1: Okay.
0: I'm pretty sure the Teletubbies house, that was a Grand Designs project, surely. It's underground. It's got that grass on top of it from a distance.
1: That's
0: the neighbours can't complain. They've got that robot vacuum cleaner that's very futuristic. They've got the glazing at the front. Kevin MacLeod would be like, I'm not sure about this floor-to-ceiling glazing.
1: Where are we going to get the glass from? Will it be here in time?
0: And Tinky Winky's pregnant. They've got to be in by Christmas.

0: me.
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0: Passion Radio for Saturday afternoon. It's Alex and Caroline with you. We've just been discussing 90s cartoons and whether they should be more sustainable. Based on who? What?
1: Based on the fact that Bob the Builder's made a return. He's doing a TV advert for Eon Energy. Bob the Builder, can we fix it sustainably?
0: Right.
1: I love the idea of this, and I just think let's do the same to everything.
0: So we're trying to think of like the 90s cartoons that we can make more sustainable. What have you got?
1: Sharky and George, that wouldn't exist anymore because of global warming.
0: Oh, Crime Busters of the Sea. No, that's gone. Yeah.
1: Put that on the back burner. The Mighty Ducks, they used to play ice hockey, but that's not very cool, is it? Paddle.
0: You very paddle, yeah. They're definitely on a paddle court.
1: Yeah. What else did you get? The Rugrats?
0: Oh, yeah.
1: And they were always being looked after by Stew Pickles, weren't they, the dad? But they wouldn't all be being looked after by Stew Pickles anymore because we've got paternity leave, haven't we, and nursery school places. So that would be very different.
0: Yeah. Hmm. Scooby-Doo. Obviously, the Scooby snacks would have to be one of his five a day now.
1: Oh, of course.
0: The mystery machine would be electric.
1: Absolutely. Mr. Blobby, he'd be in prison.
0: Why? You just would, wouldn't he?
1: The way just would. You just know it. Yeah. Many misdemeanors.
0: On the way, music for you. Before two, Lewis Capaldi coming up at Nation Radio.
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0: Nation Radio Yorkshire. Alex and Caroline with you. And that is just about it from us.
1: It is. After 5 o'clock today, though, something very exciting. It's the brand new show from Dr. Fox, So Let's Talk About Music. Basically, it's an hour of great songs chosen by a mixture of real people, actual real people, so your favourite songs, telling us why you love them, but also some celebs as well. And this week, Leona Lewis, Sophie Ellis-Bextor.
0: Yes, please.
1: And Ollie Alexander.
0: I think, what a trio of people to find out the songs that make them tick, eh?
1: Yeah, I'm really looking forward to finding out more.
0: It's going to be so good. So check him out this afternoon from 5 right here on Nation Radio Yorkshire. And if you'd like to be part of the show as well, you can let Dr. Fox know which songs you'd pick. The website is soletstalkaboutmusic.com.
1: Very, very simple. Just pop your message in there.
0: We are out of here. I'm back on Monday's breakfast show, so see you then. Coming up in just a moment, we get back to this weekend, which is all about our debuts weekend. It's our artist and the first song that made them famous. Steve is here. He's got the first song that charted for Madonna, Simply Red, and Shania Twain.
1: Oh, I used to have a poster on my wall.
0: Oh, God, of which one?
1: Mick Hucknall.
0: Of course it was. We'll see you next weekend. Steve has got those next at Nation Radio.
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6: The top stories this hour. Thousands of protesters are in central London to voice concerns about the development of artificial intelligence. A rally organised by Pull the Plug is calling for greater transparency and new rules after bosses said the tech should be slowed down. On Thursday, King Charles gave this warning.
7: There seems urgency in adequately considering the existential dangers of such technologies falling into the wrong hands. Surely then we need sufficient means of control before it is all too late.
6: The Culture Secretary, Lisa Nandy, says plans are underway to create proper regulation. Next, a new sighting has been confirmed of a 13-year-old girl who's been missing in Greater Manchester for more than a week. Urgent searches are taking place to try and find Lilia from Bolton. Our reporter Poppy Andlin has been looking at the latest police updates.
8: CCTV footage shows Lilia at Manchester Piccadilly bus station at 10:36 a.m. on Monday. She'd boarded the number 36 bus in Salford earlier that morning. It's the last confirmed sighting of Lilia, who was reported missing last Friday. Police want anyone who saw her or was on the 36 bus to call 101.
6: Reports suggest the UK's biggest steel company is seeking fresh government funding. Tata Steel has already received £500 million. It's believed to be experiencing delays to its new electric arc furnace in South Wales. One person's been injured and around 280 evacuated following a hotel fire in a town in Kent. The ground bursting in Folkestone has suffered significant damage. Scottish Labour's new leader has told us he'll be looking for close ties with the Prime Minister.
9: I've already asked for in this campaign as a series of new devolution deals, and we'll be working to deliver that. I'll be pushing Andy to make sure that we can get the best deal.
6: Michael Marra has spoken after being confirmed as Anas Sarwar's successor. And the weekend's football action is continuing. Tottenham and Aston Villa are into the closing stages of their Premier League game. Defending champions Arsenal host Brighton this afternoon.
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6: A mix of sunny spells and showers at times across the UK through the rest of the day, with further rain tonight. That's the latest. I'm Johnny Freeman.
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10: Afternoon, I'm Steve Power with three more on our debuts weekend. These were all the opening salvos in the UK for Simply Red, Shania Twain and Madonna. Nation.

think it would be quite brave to choose a song that only made number 73 originally, 3 years previously, by the Valentine Brothers. But that's just what Simply Red did with Muddy's Too Tight to Mention, their debut hit. Also, the opening hits for Shania Twain and Madonna on our debuts weekend. Good afternoon. I'm Steve Power, and this is Nation Radio.

0: heading across Yorkshire. I'm Steve Power. Thank you for choosing us this afternoon. 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

0: biggest hit in the UK for Amy Grant and Baby Baby got to number two. One step higher in the States in the Billboard Hot 100. That was a number one. Before that, Shaboozy playing on the best variety of hits. This is Nation Radio. Afternoon, I'm Steve Power. Hope your weekend's going well. And Coldplay on the way next, and then Supertramp. Nation
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0: 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And you can share as well, tell everyone you know. It's our debuts weekend where we're playing the hits that started it all for many bands. They'll be sitting there rocking chairs going, "Hey, when I were a lad, this is what it started out like for us." And we'll play three more, including The Police and Blur next. 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
7: The top stories this hour. Fresh concerns are being raised about potential dangers posed by AI. Thousands of protesters are in central London to call for an end to what campaigners say is the reckless development of technology. Serena Karaman is from Pull the Plug, which has organised the rally. She says data centres won't support jobs and local economies.
8: We've seen this with Uber, Facebook, where they flood the market, create the monopoly, and then the public have to pay for that.
7: The Culture Secretary says there's a plan to properly regulate AI. Next, Greater Manchester Police say a missing teenage girl's been spotted again on CCTV. Concerns are growing for a 13-year-old who was last seen more than a week ago. Our reporter Poppy Andlin has more details.
9: Lilia left her family home in Bolton on Friday, the 11th of September. In the days since, officers and other organisations have been combing through CCTV. It's now emerged Lilia was spotted on footage at Manchester Piccadilly bus station on Monday, just after 10:30 in the morning. She'd previously been seen that same day boarding the number 36 bus from Salford.
7: A rest centre is in place in a town in Kent after around 280 people were evacuated from a hotel which was found to be on fire. Emergency services have been at the Grand Burstyn on Folkestone Harbour since early this morning. Berke Teke helps run the nearby Harbour Fish Bar.
10: You can see some damage around the underground car park and on the side of the building. It has obviously just gone through some renovation as well, so it's upsetting to see all the hard work they've done go to waste.
7: NATO has welcomed news of a US-Denmark deal on Greenland. Donald Trump claims his country has permanent control over security on the Arctic island. The new Scottish Labour leader has pledged to start taking action now to help win back the support of voters. Michael Mara was announced as the successor to Anas Sawar earlier. And Aston Villa have picked up their first Premier League win of the season. They dramatically beat Tottenham 3-2 in the lunchtime game. Among the other matches just kicking off is champions Arsenal's clash with Brighton.
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7: A mix of sunny spells and showers at times across the UK through the rest of the day with further rain tonight. That's the latest. I'm Johnny Freeman.
5: Yeah. 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Debuts weekend.
12: Hello, Saturday afternoon. I'm Steve Power with three more on our debuts weekend, where it all started for some of the biggest names in music. Just like Blur and Alison Moyet and First the Police.

Nation Radio, the best variety of hits with our debuts weekend. Better clarification, debut hits weekend. Some acts had had a good old run at trying to get a hit before they actually made it, but these were the biggies that set them on their way to all the riches and fortunes that the music industry avails you of. Really? You ask some of the gigging bands around my way, they'll tell you differently. Blur, There's No Other Way. Alison Moyet, solo after she left Yazoo in Love Resurrection. And Roxanne from The Police. And we'll have three more in an hour's time on Nation. Let's go.

0: You're in the mix on Nation Radio, the best variety of hits. There must be an angel. And before that, new music on Nation, Bass Persuades from Miley. And just Miley these days, nothing else. One of those people who's now decided, one of those artists that decided they're far enough on their career, you don't need the full works, just one name will do. Afternoon, I'm Steve Power. I still need the second name. And we're here until 5 o'clock on Nation.
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10: 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Are you?

0: Kim Carden's Betty Davis Eyes, proving how long I've been doing this job. There was always the line we used to come out with after playing that. Betty Davis Eyes, could have been worse, could have had Marty Feldman's. But then you've got to be of a certain vintage to know exactly who Marty Feldman was. Have a look up. You won't be disappointed. Make me a
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0: Nation Radio across Yorkshire with Alex Duffy back at breakfast on Monday morning with Duffy's Never Gonna Get It. Alex Duffy's Never Gonna Get It after six, if you can work out the answer to the survey question. And just before eight, the Duff Know, work out the artist and the title from a note of a song. And then the Golden Hour after nine, plus the latest news, travel and weather for East Yorkshire and Northern Lincolnshire. 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Yeah.
1: 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Mia! 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

0: Teddy Swims and Mr. Know-It-All on the best variety of hits. Good afternoon. This is Nation Radio. I'm Steve Power. 5 o'clock, so let's talk about music with Dr. Fox. And then perfect soundtrack to your Saturday night. If you're going out, use it as your musical preloader. And if you're sticking in, it can be the soundtrack to your kitchen disco. It is The House Party with Neil Greenslade from 6 o'clock tonight. Only on the best variety of hits. And we've got our final three on our debuts weekend on the way next. Nation
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14: The top stories this hour. The new leader of Scottish Labour is promising to put people and policy before politics and to work closely with the Prime Minister. Michael Mara is taking over from Anna Sawa, who left to become a trade minister in Andy Burnham's government. Michael's been outlining some of his aims in an interview with our Scotland political editor, Alan Smith.
15: The turnout of less than half of party members voted in this. How can you make people outside of the party care about the result and care about who you are?
16: So we've got that job of sitting with them, working with them. them and getting that fundamental reconnection. I think it's a picture of where we have ended up as a party at the moment, and that's reflecting the result that we got in May. We have a job ahead of us, a long-term job of reconnection with the country.
14: Next, one person has been taken to hospital following a major hotel fire in a town in Kent. Specialist hazardous response teams have been among those at Folkestone's Grand Burston Hotel since early this morning. Burke Teke manages a nearby fish shop.
17: There's lots of shock and surprise. I think people are curious to understand what's going on, and I think people are just having to check out what's happened here.
14: A new sighting's been confirmed of a missing 13-year-old girl from Greater Manchester. Lilia from Bolton was last seen at Manchester Piccadilly bus station on Monday morning. Search teams have been handing out leaflets and looking at CCTV. A man's been arrested after a stolen bus crashed into multiple vehicles in Telford. Emergency services were called out in the Madeley area of the town early yesterday evening. A bus driver suffered minor injuries. Thousands of protesters are in central London to voice concerns about the development of artificial intelligence. A rally organised by Pull the Plug is calling for greater transparency and new rules. The Culture Secretary says plans are underway to properly regulate AI. And Tottenham's winless run in the Premier League continues. They were beaten 3-2 by Aston Villa, who picked up their first victory of the season. It's half-time in matches including champions Arsenal's against Brighton. Later, struggling Nottingham Forest host Coventry.
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14: Rain for some parts of the UK tonight and drier and brighter in many areas tomorrow. That's the latest. I'm Johnny Freeman.
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0: I'm Steve Power with our final three for this afternoon. Bands, artists had to start somewhere, and for Duran Duran, Blondie and Erasure, these were their three debut hits.

Earth from Duran Duran from the album of the same name. That's Duran Duran, not Planet Earth. Blondie and Denis and Erasure and Sometimes, our final three this afternoon on our debuts weekend. Debut hits from some of the biggest names in music, the ones that's got them going, and some of them still banging out the hits today. And we'll start again tomorrow morning, our nation at 10 a.m. with more of the same. Hello, I'm Steve Power. This is Nation Radio, the best variety of hits. And this is new from Olivia Rodrigo.

0: Afternoon, Nation Radio across Yorkshire. We're at 5. It is So Let's Talk About Music with Foxy. Hours worth of music chosen by real people. And the likes of today, Leona Lewis, Sophie Ellis-Bexter and Ollie Alexander. And if you'd like to be part of a future show, just go to soletstalkaboutmusic.com and maybe we'll hear you sharing one of your favourite songs on a Saturday. 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

0: 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I'm Steve Power. I'm here with Beat Surrender tomorrow evening. If you've not had a go and a listen before, 2 hours worth of punk, two-tone ska, new wave, new romantic. 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

0: Elton John on Nation Radio, the best variety of hits. Before that, Dua Lipa. Don't forget that So Let's Talk About Music is on within half an hour now on Nation Radio, including this week, the choices of, amongst others, Sophie Ellis-Bextor and Ollie Alexander on the way at five.
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0: Got the new album out at the moment, and from it, the crowd was singing Wonderwall. That is the script on Nation, and before that, the Doobie Brothers. Thank you for listening this afternoon. I'm back tomorrow evening with Beat Surrender. If you like those kind of halcyon days, late 70s through to the late 80s, a bit of punk, two-tone ska, new wave, new romantic, just built for you. Next, though, Foxy, talking to people who just love their music. So let's talk about music on Nation. Nation
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14: The top stories this hour. Michael Mara is promising to deliver more powers to Scotland after becoming the new leader of Scottish Labour. He comfortably defeated Joe Fagan to take over from Anna Sarwar, who's gone to the House of Lords. The North East MSP has told us he can be the link between Bute House in Edinburgh and Downing Street in London.
15: I'm going to be the person who can make the case, yes, to Downing Street, but also to Bute House. I can be the person that can bring those sides together to make sure that we have a cooperation between our governments that can deliver for people in Scotland. And that's going to be absolutely critical in the years to come.
14: Next, the leader of the Lib Dems says his party has a moral responsibility of blocking a reform-led government. As his annual conference is underway, Sir Ed Davies says his party won't be caught off guard if there's a snap election. He's also doubled down on his criticism of US President Donald Trump. Mr. Davies says he wants the Prime Minister to stand up to him.
16: I mean, the Iran war is hurting America, hurting our country, hurting the whole world. It's been a disaster. And the problem with Mr. Trump is unless you stand up to him, he rolls you over.
14: Crews are continuing to work at the scene of a fire at a hotel in a coastal town in Kent. It started early this morning at the Grand Burstyn in Folkestone, forcing around 280 people to be evacuated. One person was taken to hospital. Police have revealed a new sighting of a missing 13-year-old girl from Bolton. Concerns are growing for Lilia, who's been missing since last Friday. She was seen on CCTV at Manchester Piccadilly bus station on Monday morning. That's after she was seen boarding the number 36 bus from Salford. NATO is welcoming an agreement between the US and Denmark over Greenland, saying it will help advance security, stability and cooperation. Donald Trump says the deal will give the United States control over the Arctic territory security. The deal resolves a diplomatic dispute. And Aston Villa have beaten Tottenham 3-2 to secure their first Premier League win of the season. It leaves Spurs winless from their opening five top-flight games.
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14: Rain for some parts of the UK tonight and dry and brighter in many areas tomorrow. That's the latest. I'm Johnny Freeman. Nation
17: Radio. Welcome along to Saturday afternoon, and so let's talk about music. Neil Fox here, and for the next hour, you are totally in charge of the playlist. Are you ready? Nation
18: Radio. So, let's talk about music.

What a brilliant song. What a great way to start our show today. Mark Ronson and Bruno Mars in Uptown Funk, which just happens to be the choice of party anthem from Carol in Scotland. Thank you, Carol. Thank you for getting involved. I'm sure that's going to end up on an awful lot of people's V-list as their party anthem as well. But if you want to get involved and tell us what your favourite songs are, we would love to know. Just head to soletstalkaboutmusic.com and help us put together a show that's totally powered by people. No AI, no algorithms. Yeah, people power. Picking their favourite songs and telling us why. Like Leona Lewis and Sophie Ellis-Bextor, who are both on today's show. But we're going to start with our first guest, English singer, songwriter and all-round nice fella and actor, Ollie Alexander, former frontman of the pop band Years and Years and the star of the brilliant hit drama It's a Sin. So, what does he reckon is the greatest song ever? You're going to find out after King.

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1: Hey everybody, it's Ollie Alexander. One of my favourite songs ever is Cloud Busting by Kate Bush. I think it's just like such a phenomenal song. It's like so genius to me. Like, I don't know. But I mean, I could pick any Kate Bush song, like Hounds of Love, Running Up That Hill. I just think they're just like, she put magic in those songs.

What an epic piece of music. From her album Hounds of Love, which came out back in 1985, it's Kate Bush and Cloud Busting, which just happens to be the greatest song ever, according to our first guest today, Ollie Alexander. Thank you, Ollie. My question to you would be, what do you reckon is the greatest song ever? What is your emotional song? What's your guilty pleasure? What's your party anthem? And what's the first song you ever bought? All those five categories of song go to make up your V list. You can find out more and put yours together and add your voice and get on the show maybe by going to soletstalkaboutmusic.com. Well, still to come today, we've got Leona Lewis and Sophie Ellis-Bextor talking about some of their favourite songs, and more listener V-list choices on the way.

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0: Hey, Saturday afternoon across the UK. Foxy here with another classic on So Let's Talk About Music. It's Spandau Ballet and Gold, written by Gary Kemp. Apparently it's a bit of an homage to cinematic theme songs, specifically drawing inspiration from classic James Bond movies like Goldfinger. All kind of makes sense, doesn't it? Also happens to be Nikki from Lincolnshire's party anthem. And the reason? Just because I love it, she says. And that is good enough for us. So what would your party anthem be? Or your first song, or emotional one, or the greatest song ever? We'd love to know, and maybe we can get you on the show and talk music one week. Just head to soletstalkaboutmusic.com.
1: Hi, I'm Andy and I'm from Winslow in Buckinghamshire. For my greatest song ever, I'm going to go for the fabulous Crusaders and Street Life with the brilliant voice of Randy Crawford. And I did see them perform it live once, and it was somewhat spoilt because Randy Crawford has very bad eyesight, and she got too close to the front of the stage and they all stopped playing and shouted stop. So it did sort of destroy the atmosphere, but still my favourite song of all time. I still

0: Now, I'd love to be able to play the full album version of Street Life by Randy Crawford and the Crusaders, but it's over 11 minutes long, and as we only have an hour, that would be a tad overindulgent, I feel. But Andy, thank you for getting involved, thanks for choosing a brilliant song, and thank you for sharing your reason why. If you're listening now and you also want to get on air with one of your favourite songs, just head to soletstalkaboutmusic.com and get involved. But let's talk music with our second guest now, Leona Lewis. Now, she won X Factor, and this is actually quite scary, 20 years ago now. No way! Her winning single, A Moment Like This, originally a hit for Kelly Clarkson, sold over 50,000 digital downloads in just 30 minutes after its release. Maybe you ended up buying it. Now, as well as co-writing some great original songs, she's also covered some other great classics, like The First Time I Ever Saw Your Face by Roberta Flack, Stop Crying Your Heart Out, originally by Oasis. But one thing I wanted to find out from Leona is, which cover is she most proud of?
1: This was a pretty easy choice. I remember loving the song. I'm quite a fan of like indie male voices, and I like taking male songs and putting like my own spin and perspective on it. I feel like any song that you can literally just sit and play guitar or piano with, like, really translates so well when you're doing cover versions.

0: unbelievable piece of music, Run, originally released by Snow Patrol back in 2004. And then, 4 years later, along comes X Factor winner Leona Lewis to do her version and put her stamp on it. Oh my goodness, she created a new classic with that one, and I think potentially my favourite version. What about you? In the process, it became her third UK number one. Right, coming up, we talk music with Sophie Ellis-Bextor, and Sarah from Bridgewater has suggested a brilliant party anthem. Place next. Nation Radio.
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0: Saturday afternoon across the UK. Neil Fox here with So Let's Talk About Music and Erasure and Love to Hate You, which Sarah from Bridgewater has chosen as her party anthem, which might seem a slightly odd choice of party anthem, but she goes on to explain why. This one goes out to all the men in my life that have messed me around and given me heartbreak over the years. Now we get it. Got more V-list choices on the way, including Keith from Oxfordshire's choice of Emotional One that is gorgeous. Right, that's coming up after our next guest, Sophie Ellis-Bextor, who, let's be honest, kept an awful lot of us, including myself, sane through lockdown with her hugely popular kitchen disco live stream performances. Did you watch them? They were good. They were live on Instagram from her home, where she was joined by her husband, Richard Jones, and her kids, bringing music escapism to hundreds of thousands of us and keeping us sane. Now, over the years, Sophie has brought us some amazing songs like Groove Jet and the massive dance floor classic Murder on the Dance Floor. But having played these songs live so many times over the years, does she still like them?
1: Now, I'm on really good terms with those songs. I love playing songs like that. And I think it's funny because someone was talking to me about that the other day and they were saying that they know a lot of artists and bands who don't feel that big affection for their bigger hit. I don't relate to that. I mean, look, if I'm playing, you know, a festival set, so people might be watching me who are a bit like, let's see how this goes. And I know I've got a song that maybe, just maybe, is a song that they associate with a holiday they went on with their friends or when they're at uni or a happy memory. That's an absolute gift. I adore that. And I like the fact that my songs have had adventures without me. My songs have been to countries I've never been to. That's incredible. No, I'm really happy to sing them.

0: Another brilliant listener choice there. Bob Marley, Three Little Birds, which Keith from Oxford chose as his emotional one when he was putting together his V-list. Keith, thank you for getting involved, and you can do just the same by going to our website, which is soletstalkaboutmusic.com. I'd like to thank Sophie Ellis-Bexter, Ollie Alexander and Leona Lewis. Always happy to play Run anytime. Next week, we're going to be talking music with Mark Owen from Take That, Ian Brody from The Lightning Seeds, and James Arthur, who's got some new music coming out. Oh, and we're also going to catch up with young country superstar Max McNown, who is an absolute blast. Hope you've enjoyed the show, and the fact that it's all powered by people choosing their favourite songs, come on, it makes it so much more unpredictable.
1: I'm Stu, I'm from Alton in Hampshire. My guilty pleasure is Tiffany. I Think We're Alone Now. I remember that when I was about 16. Coming on, I remember them all, I remember the whole shebang. So there you go. So that's it. And she lives not far from me now in Basingstoke. So she goes to a local pub that my mates go to. So she's down there.

0: finding it hard to believe that this song is nearly 40 years old now. Well, this version of the song, because the original by Tommy James and the Shondells came out in 1967. Tiffany Dawlish, better known to you and me as just Tiffany, was very young when she released it in 1987. Also happens to be the guilty pleasure choice of Stu in Hampshire. Great choice, Stu. Thank you. Takes him back to when he was just 16. Now, if you want to get involved in the show and be like Stu and get on air with your favourite song, head to soletstalkaboutmusic.com, put together your V-list, it's only 5 songs, and maybe we'll talk music with you on next week's show.
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1: You can't touch this. You can't touch this.

That's what we call a nation nugget. Not heard that for ages. Cola Boy, Seven Ways to Love. Technotronic and MC Hammer to get us underway. I'm Neil Greenslade. Welcome to Saturday night's house party. This is Nation.

0: night, it's all about the house party. These tunes to get you in the mood whether you're going out or staying in. James is back from the cinema. He's got us on the smart speaker. Always listen to the house party. Thank you. Your song in a moment and some Artful Dodger on Nation.
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Did you miss yesterday? We made the phone call and it was Natalie that won £555,000 on Friday. Got a bit of envy, bit of jealousy. 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Right, SOS Band and a cheeky little mix of Ed Sheeran Photograph soon on the house party for Nation.

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0: Chicane got together with Bryan Adams, and that song was huge back in the day. Don't Give Up. It was Pitbull, who's made a bit of a comeback recently. I Know You Want Me. More on the house party, lined up at 7 o'clock on Nation. Nation
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0: Nice bit of saxophone. M People, moving on up. Rachel, it's been on. Thank you for the WhatsApp earlier this week to say that you've got a long weekend off. Can you play one of the biggest dance anthems when you were growing up? Black Box is for you, Rachel, next. It's right on time. Nation
1: 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I spy a huge purple dragon.
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bit of a Nation nugget, one of those you don't hear very often. K-Class, as always, digging deep into the record box on a Saturday night for the house party. There's Rhythm as a Mystery. Right, have you seen the film yet? Michael Jackson, so good. Well acted. Jackson 5, Days into Jackson Days. Here he is with

euphoric, uplifting, a great tune. Robert Miles, Children on the House Party from Nation Radio. Liam and Steve on the way out for Saturday. Some classic Gibson Brothers is next.

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0: There's Murder on the Dance Floor, still one of her biggest songs, along with the one she did with Spillet and Groovejet, Reminds Me of Ibiza. I'll try and get that on tonight for you. 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

Last night, DJ saved my life, and that really good tonight. Enjoy Anthem, and hope you're enjoying these tunes tonight. And Neil Green said, this is the house party from Nation Radio. Kathy has us on the smart speaker, thumbs up. And Rob has got us on the Nation player tonight. Appreciate it. Thanks for your WhatsApp. Here's Robin with everything.

0: 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That was featured in the John Lewis Christmas commercial last year. I wonder what will be this year, since it's the one we all sort of share with our friends and we see what it's going to be. Fat Bat Band, that's a classic. 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

0: I've had a sneaky peek at the Golden Hour, which is back on Monday morning. When you get into work, Nation Radio is famous for the Golden Hour, rewinding what I think is a really good year. That's for Monday. As for Saturday night, Whitney on the house party next. Nation
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0: Lost Frequencies. It's got Callum Scott on it. Where Are You Now? This is The House Party with Neil Greenslade, your Saturday night soundtrack. If you wait a couple of moments, the next one's a bit of a belter. It's on Nation in 2 minutes. Nation
1: 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It's the most wonderful time of the year.
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0: Fatboy Slim, Gangsta Trippin, Nation Radio's House Party, and if you loved a bit of Norman Cook back in the day, he still does a brilliant DJ set now. There's a really good interview with him. You'll probably find it on YouTube. It's with Davina McColl, things you didn't even know about Norman Cook. In a moment, some classic disco on Nation. Nation
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2: Just something about you. Way I'm looking at you, whatever. Keep looking at me. 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It's just Justin.

0: are all about the weekend. They scream it to me. Justin Timberlake's Like I Love You, ATB at 9 p.m. I'm Neil Greenslade. More House Party digging deep into the record box, as always, to continue next at 10.
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Clerk, Shanks and Bigfoot Nation Radio's house party, Friday and Saturday nights on your smart speaker, Ask Four Nation Radio. If I said you're absolutely flawless, you know the tune is playing right now. The Ones, it's the Morales as well with Needing You very soon. This is Nation Radio's house party.

0: These tunes are making me want to go out tonight. David Morales, Needing You. This is Nation Radio's House Party. Matt, thank you for a nice WhatsApp in the week to say how much you enjoyed the House Party. Would I possibly get on Olive, You're Not Alone? Great songs. 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

end in sight. 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So when it's black, this insomniac, take an original tack. 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

0: Remember that one? Lilywood, Robin Schultz, Prayer in C. And that completes tonight's house party. More over on The Nation Player with Nation Dance. Meanwhile, the best variety hits continue on Nation Radio at 11 o'clock. Have a good rest of the weekend. Nation
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hate to give the satisfaction asking how you're doing now. 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
3: And now, the weather.
4: Outside, gloomy skies, a persistent drizzle and a chilly wind blowing from the west, north, east and south.
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